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0: At night.
2: It's Mr. 305 checking in for the remix. 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

0: with an update from CKNXNewsToday.ca, I'm Miranda Chant. All Ontario colleges offering commercial truck driver training will be inspected within 6 weeks following a scathing report that found corners being cut. Colleges and Universities Minister Nolan Quinn confirmed the province has already inspected 14 of the colleges. It comes after Auditor General Shelley Spence found the province was not effectively monitoring commercial truck driver training, inspection, and licensing regimes. Her audit also revealed some students were being given licenses without completing all mandatory courses. There are more than 200 registered private colleges in Ontario that offer the training. An investigation into a fire at a Wingham High School that left a student critically hurt has wrapped up without any charges. OPP say the probe was extensive and found no involvement by any additional people. One student was taken to hospital with life-threatening injuries after the fire April 7th at Effie Medill Secondary School. That student remains in hospital. Police say the investigation has concluded and are continuing to ask the public to avoid spreading unverified information about the incident. A survey about the design of the new inclusive playground at Kincardine's McPherson Park is now available. The municipality is giving the public until May 26th to view the rendering and offer their thoughts. Construction of the playground is set to begin in September. The design and the survey can be found on the municipality's website. National Road Safety Week is underway, and the Canadian Safety Council is drawing attention to a danger many drivers don't recognize in the moment, the routine drive home. Adam Bell explains.
1: The concern is that familiar conditions can create a false sense of security, and the council says these are the moments when attention slips and risk quietly builds. Running May 12th to the 18th, the awareness campaign focuses on how fatigue and distraction continue to play a role in serious collisions across the country. The organization points to data suggesting about 21% of fatal collisions involve distracted or inattentive driving.
0: Prime Minister Mark Carney is expected to lay out his long-awaited clean electricity strategy today. The Feds plan to double the capacity of Canada's power grid by 2050, with promises to work to expand nuclear power, including a deal with Alberta to develop the province's own nuclear generation strategy. Demand for electricity in Canada is soaring, with multiple new requirements that include electric vehicles, data centers, and defense industrial production. For more on these and other stories, go to CKNXNewsToday.ca.
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0: Colorado Avalanche are off to the NHL Western Conference Final after eliminating Minnesota in five games. Nate MacKinnon tied it up late, then Brett Kulak scored the game winner in overtime as the Avalanche got by the Minnesota Wild 4-3 to win the second round series last night. They'll face the winner of the Vegas-Anaheim series, which is tied at 2. The PWHL Walter Cup Finals kick off tonight. Montreal hosts the Ottawa Charge in the All-Canadian matchup. Baseball, Dalton Varsho hit a grand slam with one out in the 10th inning to give the Toronto Blue Jays a 5-3 win over Tampa Bay. That snaps the Jays' three-game losing streak. In the WNBA, the expansion Toronto Tempo beat Seattle 86-73 for their first win in the league. The PGA Championship kicks off today. There are four Canadians taking part in the major in Philadelphia, including Listowel's Corey Connors, who will tee off at 1:21 this afternoon.
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0: Mainly cloudy today with a windy high of 12. Tonight, cloudy, but it'll clear overnight, a low of plus 3 with the risk of frost. Tomorrow, sunshine to start the day with a few clouds expected to roll in before noon, a high of 19. Right now, it's plus 4. Today's
4: best music. Thanks very much, Miranda. 836. Good morning.
5: Hello. Good morning. Julie B and Nick here. It's the One Morning Show coming up. In celebrity status, Jay Leno, Stephen Colbert, Matthew Perry, and more.
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5: It's Pet of the Week time, almost.
4: 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Taylor Swift first.

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1: Taylor Swift,
0: before that, it is 8:43. Julie B. and Nick, hello to you.
1: Hey, good morning. A high of 12 today. Some cloud, but some sunshine, too.
0: Oh, we got a visitor in here. Pet of the Week time brought to you by the Great Canadian Dog Food and Adopt-a-Pet Rescue in Lucknow. We have a kitty cat here, Kathy, who is this...
2: This gorgeous little one is called Luigi, and we think it's because of his mustache.
1: The Mario movies.
2: Yes. So he was actually found on the streets of Seaforth and taken into the vets to get checked, and he had a microchip. So that's how come we know his name. And the owners have said that they didn't want him anymore because they were having some troubles at home. So he's looking for a new home, but he is a neutered male.
1: Okay.
2: And he's just going to be going in for his vaccines here shortly.
1: Oh, so he's almost ready to go then.
2: Yes. He is fostered with cats and dogs, and he's doing really well. The only thing we found so far is he's not a real big fan of the long car rides, but he just meows about it.
1: Yeah, just meows. Okay, well, I mean, not a lot of cats love car rides. They don't often go anywhere, right?
2: No, and, you know, he probably had enough time on the streets that he got a little bit fearful of vehicles and that type of thing.
1: In general, sure. All right, well, if someone's interested in Mr. Luigi, how do they get him?
2: They can look him up on our Facebook page, which is Adopt-A-Pet Pet Rescue, Lucknow, Ontario, Canada, or our website, adoptapet.lucknow.on.ca.
0: Luigi, our Pet of the Week, brought to you by the Great Canadian Dog Food and Adopt-A-Pet Pet Rescue in Lucknow. Thanks for bringing him in there, Kathy.
2: Thanks for having us.
0: Ciao.
1: It's-a-me.
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0: Uh-oh. Loud Luxury, Natalie Jane, 101.7, the one. It is 8:50. Julie B and Nick, hello to you.
1: Hey, good morning.
0: We're going to have a look in the world of celebrity. What is going on there, Julie B?
1: Well, I just got Wordle in two. That was what I was all excited for. Stephen Colbert. He's about to wrap up The Late Show with Stephen Colbert next week. And yesterday was his birthday. His guest was Tom Hanks, who surprised him with a gift, a box of dot matrix paper. He then gave Colbert an Underwood typewriter, you know, for resume writing and stuff. He also tossed in a bag of his Hanks coffee, which he's selling to benefit veterans. He was there as well to pitch his new History Channel documentary, World War II, with Tom Hanks.
0: And because of Colbert's final episode coming, people reported this week that The Tonight Show with Jimmy Fallon will skip a new episode on May 21st. And also Jimmy Kimmel Live will also air a rerun that night in honor of Colbert's final farewell on late night television.
1: Matthew Perry's drug addiction counselor, Eric Fleming, was sentenced Wednesday to 2 years in prison in connection with Perry's death back in 2023. Fleming purchased ketamine from Jasmine Sanga, the so-called ketamine queen, then sold it to Perry for a sizable profit and delivered it to the actor's personal aide, Kenneth Iwamasa, who administered the dose on the day he died. Iwamasa will be sentenced later this month.
0: Jay Leno is going to be on Wheel of Fortune. Well, kind of. He's announced that he's given away a 2026 Chevrolet Corvette C8 Stingray to a lucky contestant on Wheel. The luxury sports car worth more than 70 grand is part of the show's Big Money Week in association with Yamaba Resort and Casino. Leno owns an estimated 180 vehicles. He has multiple garages, and they're a mix of classic and brand new. And he also has, you know, about 160 motorcycles, too.
1: There's not enough days in the year to ride all those things.
0: Terrible problem to have. It is 8:52, and that is your celebrity status.
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0: With an update from CKNXNewsToday.ca, I'm Miranda Chant. There will be no criminal charges laid in connection with a fire that left a Wingham High School student critically injured. OPP made the announcement about the April 7th incident at Effie Medill Secondary School late yesterday afternoon. Sergeant Ed Sanchuk says the investigation has wrapped up.
1: As a result of the extensive investigation, no involvement by additional individuals was identified, and no grounds were found to lay criminal charges. Investigators determined that the incident was isolated with no ongoing risk to public safety.
0: Sanchuk says the student is still in hospital. A GoFundMe launch to help support his family has raised over $93,000. The Avon-Maitland District School Board says it is confident the police investigation was extensive and fulsome, and that its priority remains the well-being and recovery of those involved. Kincardine residents are being asked to weigh in on the updated design of the new inclusive playground at McPherson Park before construction begins at the end of the summer. The municipality has posted renderings of the proposed layout online. It includes accessible play features, shade elements, and surrounding landscaping. Residents can review the design and then take a short survey offering their thoughts. The municipality has set aside $400,000 for the playground, and another $350,000 is coming from Canadian Tire's Jumpstart program. Distracted driving and driver fatigue are the focus of this year's National Road Safety Campaign. The Canada Safety Council says routine trips like the drive home from work can lead to reduced attention, slower reaction times, and increased crashes when drivers rely on habit instead of full awareness. Figures from Transport Canada show distraction is a factor in roughly 1 in 5 fatal crashes, while fatigue is considered a contributing factor in up to 20% of fatal collisions. The Canada Safety Council is encouraging drivers to treat fatigue as impairment, limit distractions, and take breaks on long drives ahead of the summer travel season. The Ford government's flip-flop on the purchase of a private jet did cost Ontario taxpayers. Despite having sold the nearly $30 million second-hand plane back to Bombardier due to public outrage over its purchase, newly released documents show another $200,000 in additional costs the government had to pay for. Those are costs it did not get back with the sale. They include $18,000 for an aviation acquisition expert and another $140,000 to aircraft management services. For more on these and other stories, go to CKNXNewsToday.ca.
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0: Mainly cloudy today with a windy high of 12. Tonight cloudy, but it'll clear overnight, a low of +3 with the risk of frost. Tomorrow sunshine to start the day with a few clouds expected to roll in before noon, a high of 19. Right now, it's +4.
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5: Today's best. Thanks very much, Miranda. Julie B. and Nick here just after 9 o'clock, 9:05, in fact.
6: I'm still in shock that you got Wordle in 2, Julie B.
5: Two.
6: Well done. I got Wordle in 6 this morning for the luck.
5: Just lucky.
6: Today's the last day to qualify for the one toughest decision ever. Chainsmokers on the one.

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Drake, tomorrow, new album, Iceman. Already social media sharing some snippets of it, apparently. Olivia Rodrigo and Drop Dead, 101.7, the one.

0: 101.7 The One, Cameron Whitcomb, and you and me. It's 9:23, Julie B. and Nick.
1: Hey, good morning. Welcome to your Thursday. A little breezy, a little sunny at the moment, anyway. We'll take that.
0: You like plants and all that jazz, Julie B., all year long. I mean, you bring some of yours here in studio and
1: to stay indoors. And the other day, I kind of accidentally lost control of my vehicle, and it slid right into a garden center parking lot. So, weird. No damage.
0: Well, every year the Hanover Canadian Tire, they do a little hanging basket sale fundraiser.
1: Yeah.
0: And $1, starting today, $1 from every hanging basket gets donated to the Hanover Public Library.
1: Nice.
0: For all their hanging baskets that they're selling. It runs to the 18th.
1: Too, and so. That's a wonderful fundraiser. I mean, all the fundraisers are great. This just when you say this one's for the library, it's like, you know what? The library has so many cool things that aren't just books. That you can borrow, that you get for free, that you can try. They have seed swaps, speaking of plants, sometimes. Yeah, so check out your local library and see all the various things they offer throughout the year. Because, you know, in the winter, you might be able to rent snowshoes. It's just, I mean, rent for free. It's amazing.
0: You can see some details on this specific one, the Canadian Tire Hanover and the Hanover Library Hanging Basket fundraiser, on the Van Allen Insurance Community Calendar at 1017theone.ca.
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0: 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We're going back to the 90s all weekend long, playing the biggest hits from the last decade of the 20th century. 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